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22: Mid-70s tonight for your overnight lows. More rain expected tomorrow for your Tuesday. Highs going to make it to 80.
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0: 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It goes like this.
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It is Morgan Wallen right here on 93Q, your Y'all Access Summer Station. I'm Jake Stewart with you here on your rainy Monday night. We got more chances for you to win your way into Cowboys and Angels. 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

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We are your Y'all Access Summer Station. Jake Stewart, hanging out with you here on your Monday night. New Jason Aldean, Don't Tell on Me.

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I'm Jake Stewart. Coming up next at 8 o'clock, we're counting down the 8 hottest songs in Houston. Next.

0: 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The nighttime might be cooling off,
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2: Yeah, we're counting down the 8 hottest songs in Houston for Monday night. I'm Jake Stewart. Getting us started tonight on the countdown, it is song number 8, brand new Corey Kent. It is called Empty Words. Song number 8 tonight in Houston.

Zach, John King, song number 7 tonight. That is Get to Drinkin' right here on the Hot in Houston, 888. Jake Stewart hanging with you here on your Monday night. We're counting them down, the 8 hottest songs in Houston voted on by you. Coming at number 6, new Ella Langley, Morgan Wallen, I Can't Love You Anymore.

Megan Maroney, song number 5 tonight. Beautiful Things, right here on 93Q, the hot in Houston, 8 at 8. We're halfway through the countdown. Number 4 tonight, Preston Cooper, One for the Road.

0: It's Gavin Adcock and Last One to Know. That was song number three tonight on the Hot in Houston 8 at 8. We're almost to the top. Number two tonight, it's brand new Cody Johnson. Song came out on Friday. Here's Horseback.
1: He's a ranch hand in a pinch, man. Hotter than the red on the cattle brand. Cause she's a gold digger with a quick trigger. A cast iron skillet swinging lid flipper. Now he's a double wide on the county line.

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0: want my horse back.
1: Cody Johnson, Horseback. That was song number two tonight on the Hot in Houston 8 at 8. It's time to reveal who you guys voted the number one song tonight in Houston. It is Luke Combs and Days Like These right here on 93Q. Song number one tonight.

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It's benefiting Camp Hope and the PTSD Foundation of America. It's going down Tuesday, July 21st. Brothers Osborne, Ashley McBride, Aaron Watson, and a whole lot more. 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

And I know it starts with hello, and the next thing you know, you try to be nice, and some guy's getting too close, trying to pick you up, trying to get you to run. And I'm sure one of your friends is about to come over here, 'cause she's supposed to

It is Sam Hunt right here on the 93Q, your Y'all Access Summer Station. I don't know about you, but I'm so ready for all this rain to just get out of here. But we got more in store tomorrow. So maybe one or two more days, then maybe the sun will return. We'll see.

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1: It looks like Shane Smith and the Saints. It looks like Midland, Telluride, and Jake Bush. It looks like Hudson Westbrook, Aaron Watson, Braxton Keith,
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0: Taylor Swift. I knew it. I knew you. It's new stuff from her right here on 93Q. Tomorrow morning, 7 a.m., we got more tickets to get you into Cowboys and Angels. Ashley McBride, Brothers Osborne, Aaron Watson, and more are going to be there.
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0: 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We are your Y'all Access Summer Station. 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
1: After all the bars are closed,

Yeah, Riley Green channeling a little Toby Keith right there. Think as you're drunk. It's on 93Q. We want you to join us for 4th of July, Eleanor Tinsley Park, Freedom Over Texas. We got Keith Urban in concert and the biggest fireworks show in Texas, 4th of July, downtown Houston.

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guys don't know, every Sunday morning from 7 a.m. to 10 a.m., we do this thing. It's called 90s Country Sunrise, where we play songs like that. Clay Walker, What's It to You? Actually, I don't. Caitlin Maida from the Q Morning Show, she does. So if you love 90s country, every Sunday morning from 7 a.m. to 10 a.m., all we play is 90s for you.

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Going to be keeping y'all company till about 1 a.m. tonight. Got some exciting things coming up with some of your favorite artists playing, like this guy right here. It's Luke Combs.

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93Q Houston's country leader. Hey, it's Kayla Faith. This guy right here, Jason Aldean, is going to be joining Luke Bryan on that Double Down tour later this fall. We were able to gift two of y'all some tickets to that show in August in San Diego for a good summer vacay.

Corey Kent playing on Houston's Country Leader 93Q. This guy right here released a brand new single off of that album that's coming in a couple of weeks. It's called Horseback, and we were the first to play it on 93Q last Friday. I've been

new music from Co Wetzel on 93Q Houston's Country Leader. And in case you didn't know, we finally have announced our Cowboys and Angels lineup. You get to see Ashley McBride, Aaron Watson, Brother Osborne, Ashley Cook, and Preston Cooper all at the new Cowboys Red River.

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That's just what we do. 93Q, Houston's country leader.

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93Q, Houston's country leader. And just when you thought Ella couldn't get any better, she overtook her very own Choosin' Texas single on the Billboard charts with another number one single, Be Her. It is now the number one single on the Billboard charts, but another girl who is making her very own way on those Billboard charts up next, Stella Lefty.

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1: 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I wish I was.
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0: 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Hey, it's Kayla Fee. And we just announced that we are taking two of y'all on a trip to San Diego to see this guy, Jason Aldean. The winners were finally chosen, and they get to celebrate going to plan a summer vacay.
1: Exactly.

0: It's Kayla Faith, and this song was just released last Friday. We were the very first to play it here at 93Q, but that new album from this guy is coming in just a couple of days. It's Cody Johnson.
1: He's a ranch hand in a pinch, man. Hotter than the red on the cattle brand. Cause she's a gold digger with a quick trigger. A cast iron skillet swinging lid flipper. Now he's a double wide on the county line. Sitting

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Hudson Westbrook is our newest 93Q birthday bash at the Pasadena Rodeo Artist. Last year we had Ty Myers. This year we got Hudson Westbrook. We are keeping y'all fed, ladies.

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Hey, it's Kayla Faith with 93Q Houston's Country Leader. I've got the perfect opportunity for y'all to be living country all night long. Cowboys Red River Dance Hall and Saloon just opened last week. 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
1: 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I wish I was.
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1: 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It looks like Midland, Telluride, and Jake Bush. It looks like Hudson Westbrook, Aaron Watson, Braxton Keith.
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0: Riggs, Caitlin, and Erica present The Rico Report. What's trending in Houston and beyond?
1: So Singer canceled his show on Friday because he said he was way too sick to perform. But then he was spotted at the World Cup on Saturday the very next day. I'll tell you who it was and what happened in just a second. First, the New York Knicks came from behind again on Saturday night against the San Antonio Spurs to win Game 5 of the championship. And it was an amazing time.
2: Wow.
1: Until everybody in New York completely destroyed the city. I do not understand this.
2: I don't know who's the more aggressive sports fans in winning or losing, Philadelphia, Boston, or New York. They all do it.
1: 10 cops were injured. Dozens of people were arrested. There were huge fights. A teenager was shot. There was 4 slashings and stabbings.
2: That's insane.
1: What?
2: You won! You won!
1: What is happening with this world?
2: I don't know. It's terrible.
1: Speaking of what is happening in this world, so you know Taylor Swift is getting married, and we all know that she's not inviting her ex-best friend Blake Lively or Ryan Reynolds to her wedding.
2: Ooh.
1: So an insider says that Blake and Ryan have planned something huge for her wedding day, like they're going to do a huge outing and make sure that they get front page news just like her wedding day will.
2: Really?
1: Let me tell you what. I don't care what you're doing, Blake and Ryan. You are not going to trump Taylor Swift's wedding.
2: Nothing is going to trump Taylor Swift's wedding. Nothing.
1: Also, who thinks like that?
2: They do, and clearly it shows what type of people they really are. So
1: that is
2: we were
1: so weird.
2: Right, and thinking
1: strange
2: that all
1: behavior.
2: Along.
1: Okay, so who was a singer and what happened? Rod Stewart, who was huge back in the day, like gigantic, he canceled a show in San Diego Friday night. He said, "There's no way, I'm way too sick." But then he jetted to Boston for Scotland's World Cup game against Haiti on Saturday. The very next day, like hours later, everybody sees him on a private jet going to World Cup game. How are you so sick that you cancel a show and then you go to a World Cup?
2: There's no way. If Rod Stewart was sick, he's old, man. He'd be sick for days. He wouldn't be able to go to the World Cup. He was lying.
1: For a couple hours and like, oh, I feel better. World Cup time.
3: I do the World Cup game.
1: Come on, you knew everybody was going to see you.

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1: I didn't know that pill had fentanyl. I thought I'd be fine until I wasn't. Now I'm watching my mom cry at my grave. She talks to me like I'm still here. I wish I was.
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0: or justify.
1: As the court of public opinion, and this morning it's about a party foul that happened at a soccer party.
2: Oh, no.
1: I'm actually all on this guy's side.
2: What?
1: I kind of pre-read it a little bit. All right, you want to go ahead and read this one, Erica, this morning?
2: Sure. It says, right. Hey, guys. I need a ruling on this because my buddy says I committed a party foul. I went to a friend's soccer party and brought a 12-pack of Busch Light Apple. If you know, you know. That stuff is hard to find these days. When I got there, I put it in the cooler and told everybody, help yourselves. Well, hardly anybody drank it. By the end of the night, only 4 beers were gone. So when I was getting ready to leave, I grabbed the remaining 8 and took them home with me. The next day, my friend called and asked, what happened to the Busch Light Apple? I told him nobody was drinking it, so I took it home. He says, once you bring beer to a party, it belongs to the party, even if nobody drinks it. So what do you think? Am I a jerk for taking the leftover beer home, or justified because it was my beer and nobody wanted it anyway?
1: Oh, my goodness. First of all, he's hanging out with the wrong people if they weren't drinking that Busch Light Apple, because it is hard to find.
2: You guys say that. It's amazing.
1: It's so good. I know you don't drink, Erica, but it is fantastic.
2: It sounds great.
1: It's so good. It's very good. But when you bring beers to a party, it sounds like he wasn't even drinking them. He brought them for the party. If people didn't drink them, he should be able to take them home. I think that is a justifiable action. Why do you have to leave it there? It suddenly becomes property of the party thrower because I brought the beer there?
2: People have come to like my house and they bring stuff and some of them leave it and other people, you know, take it with them. I don't care either way. Like, do whatever you want.
1: Sure.
2: You bought it. But I always leave it. Always.
1: Okay.
2: Unless they say, like, hey, we don't drink soda, you can go ahead and take this home, or we're not going to eat those chips or pizza, go ahead and take it home.
1: I'd say you should always take leftovers, because I hate having a party and having leftovers. Unless it's something weird that's open, like a bottle of wine that's been open, you leave that. Or if it's like a cake that's been half eaten,
2: yeah,
1: you leave
2: or like
1: that.
2: A bag of chips that's open already.
1: Sure. But undrank beers, especially Busch Light, that's like finding a needle in a haystack this day and age.
2: I also think it's weird that his friend like actually messaged him like, hey, what happened to the Busch? Like, that's weird.
1: Very weird. And why didn't you drink it last night, my guy? What are you, waking up,
2: hankering
1: for it?
2: Hanging out with people that will actually text you about 8 beers. Goodness gracious.
1: Yes. So what do you think? Is this guy a jerk for taking the leftover beers from the party? Or justified.
2: But it was at that person's house. You know, they're paying for electricity. They're paying for the water. They cleaned up their house before and after.
1: Yeah, but they didn't drink the beer.
2: So maybe it's like a gift, like a host gift. I don't know.
1: 713-370-0929. It's party etiquette on the line this morning with Jerk or Justified with Riggs, Caitlin, and Erica. We'll talk to you next. Hold on.

0: It's Riggs, Caitlin, and Erica.
1: They crack me up.
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1: I love it so much.
0: And you're waking up with Riggs, Caitlin, and Erica.

0: His friend says he committed a horrible party foul. Is it bad etiquette what he did? Is he a jerk or was he justified because it was his beer? Dude wrote in, he brought a 12-pack of Busch Light Apple to a soccer party over the weekend. Only four of them were drank. So he took the other eight home.
1: He grabbed the other eight and went home.
0: He took the other eight and went home. His friend called him the next morning and was like, what the heck? What, you brought it to the party? It belongs to the party, even if nobody drinks it. So is he a jerk for taking the beer home? Or is he justified because it was his beer and nobody wanted to drink it anyways? Which I say, you snooze, you lose, because that's delicious, Busch Light Apple. Good morning.
2: This is Kathy.
0: Kathy, good morning.
2: Welcome back, Riggs.
0: Hey, it's good to be back.
2: Good. Yeah, no, I think he's justified. It's not like there was only a couple beers left. It looked like no one was drinking it. So I would have assumed no one really cared for the beer. So what, I might as well take it home.
0: Yes, I think even if there was one left, he's justified.
1: That's embarrassing.
2: Well, if there was one left, I would have just left it.
1: That's so embarrassing.
0: My sister's in Christ.
1: And I'm going to take this one beer with me.
0: You don't understand how coveted Busch Light Apple is. I would take every last one with me. Are you kidding me? I'm totally on this guy's team.
1: I feel like he's like mad because he thought he was bringing like something great, which it is, right? But yes. Like nobody drank it. He's like, you know what? Forget you guys.
0: That's exactly what happened, probably.
2: Exactly. What's it going to do? Sit in someone's refrigerator who's not going to drink it? He might as well take it home and enjoy it.
0: So you say he is justified?
2: Absolutely.
0: Thank you for calling this morning, Kathy. It's great to hear from you.
2: Okay. Take care, guys. Bye.
0: Hey, good morning, 93Q.
3: Good morning, my handsome.
0: It's Tiny. What's up, girl?
3: Nothing. Hey, Erica. Hey, Caitlin.
1: Hey. She's not here.
0: Caitlin's out for the week. She's accepting a Gracie Award in New York City.
3: Cool beans. So he is completely justified.
0: Oh, justified for taking the beer home?
3: Yes, because it's a 12-pack. So by him taking eight home, he must have drunk four.
0: Uh-huh.
3: So if he drunk four, he might as well drink the eight.
0: Take it home with you, right? You don't have to leave things that you bring to a party just as a party, a gift, a cost of admission.
1: Oh, my gosh.
3: No, you don't.
0: Okay, you say he's justified then.
1: Let them just stay home and drink.
3: Hey, exactly.
1: Like, you want to go eat the food. You want to go hang out in a house that's being paid for. Like, just leave the eight beers.
0: So you think he's kind of a jerk for taking the eight beers? You think he should have just left them?
1: Me?
0: Yeah, you.
1: I kind of do, yeah.
0: Okay.
1: And his friend is also a jerk for calling and being like, where are those eight beers at?
0: His friend's absolutely.
1: Everybody's a jerk.
0: He's absolutely a jerk for doing that. Thanks for calling this morning, Tiny.
3: I celebrated my birthday this weekend, and we went to Pete's Piano Bar. Have you ever been to Pete's Piano Bar?
1: So
0: I've been to Pete's Piano Bar. It's fantastic. Yes.
3: I've been, and I had so much fun.
0: Well, thank you for calling this morning, Tiny. Happy late birthday.
3: Thank you. I love y'all. Have a great day.
0: It looks like justified with one person saying jerk being Erica, but you're very polite in situations like that. I feel like you would leave
1: it. I just leave it.
0: You just leave it because you think it's more difficult than to take it. But if you think he's a jerk or justified, you can always sound off a 713-370-0929. Taking home the beer that belonged to him in the first place.
1: Oh, here we go.
0: It's 93Q.

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if the cops find more White Claws in your car than the liquor store end cap, you might have a problem here. This is, of course, from Florida. Today's Dingus of the Day. 33-year-old guy pulled over after troopers said he was doing more than 90 miles an hour on Interstate 75. When they approached the car, they realized speeding was not the issue here. They found 34 open cans of White Claw inside his Honda Civic. 34. It's unknown if he drank them all himself or if he was imbibing with other people. At one point, it's less of a vehicle and it looks more like a recycling bin in this guy's car. He blew a .177, more than twice the legal limit. .177. He was arrested for DUI and booked in the Pasco County Jail. And the hell of a thing, he's from San Antonio. The guy's from Texas. He was just visiting Florida. Thank you for doing that in Florida and not in Texas. So you're doing 90 on the interstate, 34 open White Claws in the car, twice the legal limit. Apparently there are some laws when drinking those claws. Indeed. Don't be a dingus. It's good to be back. Another Dingus of the Day. They keep dingusing in Florida. It just never stops. And you can see the picture of it at 93qcountry.com. It's insane.

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1: 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I wish I was.
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0: I didn't know that pill had fentanyl. 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Now I'm watching my mom cry at my grave. She talks to me like I'm still here. I wish I was.
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1: It looks like Shane Smith and the Saints. It looks like Midland, Telluride, and Jake Bush. It looks like Hudson Westbrook, Aaron Watson, Braxton Keith,
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2: Well, good morning. New problem in the downtown area. It's going to be a wreck on 45 the Gulf Freeway northbound at Dallas Street. That's in the center lane. Traffic starting to stack up. We had a stalled vehicle, 69, the Southwest Freeway northbound at Fountain View. They've cleared that. It might be a little bit sluggish in the area. That's traffic. 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

0: 93Q is Houston's country leader. 7 o'clock. We got chances for you to go to see the Cowboys and Angels show, Cowboys Red River. The only way in is to win. People are asking, can we buy tickets? I've been told that there will be a way to buy like VIP up close and personal tickets, but we don't know about that yet. It's going to be announced very soon, so there will be a way to buy tickets, but not yet. The only way in is to win. Ashley Cook, Aaron Watson, Brothers Osborne, Ashley McBride, Preston Cooper, and you. July 21st. Sorry, I felt a little sick there.
1: You okay?
0: Hey, Eric, have you ever been, you know how when you're sick at home, it's all right, it's comforting and nice?
1: Right.
0: What happens when you're not at home, in the comforts of your own bed?
1: Absolutely not.
0: Or the comfort of your own bathroom?
1: Wait, what kind of sick?
0: Oh, all of the kinds of sick.
1: Oh, like a stomach type of sick?
0: Yeah, I'll tell you about what happened next. Hang on, it's 93Q.
1: No.
0: Ella Langley on that. Just when

0: 93Q, Houston's country leader. Good morning. It's Riggs, Caitlin, and Erica. So getting sick, nobody ever wants to get sick. It's just awful, you know?
1: Oh, it's horrible.
0: So if you do get sick, you want to be at home, you want to be in the comfort of your own house, but our bodies and God has a sense of humor, so of course it can happen at the worst possible time sometimes.
1: Well, I have a question.
0: Yes, Erica.
1: I need to know what kind of sick you're talking about because there's a difference.
0: Well, this was food sick is what it was, and it was mouth version. Like I was yakking.
1: You're barfing?
0: Yeah, it was bad.
1: Oh.
0: Never order a steak with crab in Noblesville, Indiana. I'm just going to tell you that right now.
1: Oh, no.
0: Just don't do it. They had it on special, which I should have been the red flag right there. But no, silly me was like, wow, Oscar style. That sounds great.
1: Oh, see, I never say yes to that.
0: I did.
1: Yeah, clearly.
0: I did. But I also made that mistake a day before I had to get on an airplane and fly back to Houston. This was on Friday night.
1: Wait, you had to fly when you're still feeling sick?
0: Yeah. So Friday, I go out.
1: Oh, no.
0: Saturday, I wake up. It's bad. It hits me bad. Like, I can't
1: keep
0: anything
1: down. That's the worst
0: way
1: to wake up, too.
0: And I know I have a flight Saturday afternoon, so I'm going all day long hoping that it stops because I have to be at the airport with my wife. My wife and I have to be there by 3 o'clock in Indianapolis. My wife. We get to the airport, and I'm like, I think I've got it all out of my system. It's not all out of my system. Now I have to find a place to be sick in an airport after I've already gotten through security. What do you do? What do you do? Where do you go? I had to go to, luckily, by the grace of God, there was a family restroom that was open. So I was like, yoink, I'm going to go in here because it's probably my best option for at least being that face
1: close.
0: See,
1: that'd be the only time I'd be okay with you going to a family restroom.
0: Yeah. Oh, yeah, right. Yeah, I always use family restrooms.
1: We've already had this discussion.
0: We've had this discussion. Yes, Erica, we have, but it was at an airport, and there were two incidences where that happened. Almost a third, and the third was a close call because there were only two stalls, and they were both being used, and
1: times?
0: There was a line. Almost two times in the airport. Twice. The worst thing ever. Would not wish that on my worst enemy.
1: Absolutely not. I'd be like, you know what? I can't make it back home.
0: No.
1: I don't
0: have many enemies, but I would not wish that on any of them because it was terrible. But it got me thinking, where would be a worse place to get sick? Like, where are the worst places to feel like that and know that you are helpless? Like, when you're at the office, like being here. At least we have some privacy in the bathrooms here.
1: Yeah, but it's like a one-stall type of thing.
0: But remember, you were younger, you got sick at school because you knew, like, your friends were in the bathroom and they could probably hear you throwing up or doing what you had to do. Where's the worst place that you ended up getting sick?
1: Well, so, like, I have, like, an hour drive to and from work. So that's why, like, if I have any stomach issues, I'd tell you guys, like, it's not going to happen today.
0: Yeah.
1: Like, I'm just not coming in. But I do know somebody who did it. They had number two, like, the Rias on an airplane. On an airplane.
0: No, not on an airplane.
1: Yeah, and she was in first class. And so the first class bathroom was, like, something was wrong with it. So she had to walk all the way to the back to coach every single time to go.
0: Yeah, that's
1: bad. She said it was like the worst time of her life.
0: And you know everybody out there is hearing you because you're not quiet when that's
1: happening.
0: Well,
1: she said it smelled real bad too.
0: Oh.
1: And she's like so professional and beautiful. And she was like, it was my, everybody knew.
0: Yeah. You can't hide it, but everybody does it too. So no need to be embarrassed about it, but just,
1: but
0: it's unfortunate.
1: Still, you want to do that while there's turbulence and stuff and you're having the Rias?
0: Well, you've got turbulence of yourself,
1: like,
0: your bowels.
1: Cha-cha-cha.
0: Uh-huh. 713-370-0929. The worst place where you ended up being ill. Where was it? Without being too graphic, obviously, but where were you? Where did you find yourself?
1: Yeah, just where.
0: Unfortunately ill, and can you top either of those? That was awful. Don't eat the steak.
2: All the boats I missed.
0: Or the crab in Indiana.
1: There you go.

0: Cody Johnson, 93Q. It's Houston's country leader. Riggs, Caitlin, and Erica. We're talking about the times when you get unfortunately ill and where it happened. Mine was at an airport in Indianapolis because I ate crab in Noblesville, Indiana, which was a red flag to begin with. But I think that our buddy Rob may have topped them all. If you've had a moment where you were unfortunately ill, where was it at? 713-370-0929. But I think Rob may take the cake. And we'll tell you his story next after Thomas Rex.
1: After all the bars are closed,

0: 93Q, Houston's country leader. It's Riggs, Caitlin, and Erica. Cowboys and Angels tickets coming up at 7 o'clock. You can win those. The only way into the show is to win your way into the show. Where's the most unfortunate place where you were sick? It was an airport for me, an airplane for someone that Erica knows.
1: Yeah.
0: And how about you? Good morning.
2: Riggs, Erica, good morning.
1: Hola.
0: Good morning, Rob. How are you, sir?
2: You know, I don't complain. Nobody will listen to me.
0: Rob, have you ever been unfortunately ill somewhere? Where was it?
2: I have. Well, I was telling the old boy that I got food poisoning about 40 miles from the office in a company truck years ago when I worked for a uniform company.
0: Uh-huh.
2: I had to make about 6 stops in that 40-mile trip, but that wasn't the worst part of it. The worst part was that night. I was laying in bed, and this girl I've been dating for about 3 months
0: oh, no.
2: was taking care of me, and
0: oh, no.
2: a fart let me down.
0: Oh, no.
2: I can't believe I'm saying this on the radio, but yeah, it let me down.
0: You gambled and lost.
2: Oh, no, I woke up to it. It was like that.
0: Oh, no.
2: Yeah. And she was, I had this pretty girl literally laying on top of me.
0: Okay.
2: And I had to wake her up. It took me about 30 seconds of laying there, like, how do I approach this? What do I say? This isn't going to work. She was actually really cool. That was about the only time in her life, but that's a separate issue.
0: Excuse me. Hey, wake up. I need to go to the bathroom. Actually, I already have.
1: I just pooped on us.
0: Oh, no.
2: I can't believe I'm talking about this on the radio. It was so bad.
0: This is why we love you, Rob, because you're great for stories like these.
2: This is not a great story. This
0: Rob
2: is
0: has.
2: Story
0: you've lived a life, Rob, and we love every moment of it. Thank you for sharing it with us.
2: You're absolutely welcome, guys. I'll talk to you soon.
0: See you, buddy. 713-370-0929. Where did you get unfortunately ill? Oh.
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1: Weird? Guys. 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What changed the moment Brooks' friends entered the picture? 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
6: Getting reports of a disabled vehicle now on the north side. 69 East X Freeway northbound at 610 the North Loop. In the left lane, ongoing construction. I-10 the Katy Freeway westbound between 45 the North Freeway and Studemont blocking the two right lanes. Already seeing about a 3 or 4 minute delay because of that. That's traffic. More of a DQ morning.
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0: 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Rain and more rain. High of 80.
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0: 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Let's find out.
1: Brooks and Taryn went out on a first date, and while they were out on the date, they actually ran into some of Brooks's friends. 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Do the friends have something to do with it, as we usually find out with second date update? 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
2: Hey.
3: Hi. We're expecting to hear from us this morning, but we didn't know you were in the ghosting business.
1: Oh.
2: Of what now?
1: Sorry,
2: I listened to you guys, so I was like, wait, what?
1: Oh, you're on second date update. Yay.
3: Yeah.
1: You made it. Look at you.
2: Wow.
1: Look at you go.
3: We're calling about Brooks. Do you remember going out with Brooks?
2: I do remember Brooks, yeah.
4: So why are you ghosting Brooks?
3: What's going on?
4: What happened?
3: Was he too much? He's a lot, man. He's a lot of energy. We got to talk to him. He is a lot, but he sounds like a fun guy.
2: Too much is definitely fair.
3: Okay.
2: I thought he was fun at first, and then it just got weird.
4: How did it get weird, Taryn? We love weird.
2: So we were, yeah. I feel like I love weird in theory, but
4: right.
2: Not in reality.
3: Yeah. Living it out is weird.
2: Yeah, so we went to this bar. The date did genuinely start off well. And then some of his friends were there, because I guess it's like a regular bot of his, which I don't know if that was like part of his plan. That's like a separate question.
3: Yeah.
2: And when he was introducing them, he like didn't introduce them by name. He introduced them in this like very odd way, like the scooter, bicycle. It was bizarre.
1: Bicycle.
4: Stop.
1: Like, was there really a friend named Bicycle?
2: No, I think it was Scooter, but it was like, it might as well have been Bicycle for the way that the friends reacted. Like, I'm actually, you know, Chris. Like, it was...
4: Like, it was a forced nickname and they didn't like it?
2: Yeah, and honestly, I was like, I was trying to figure it out. I was like, are they like fake nicknames? Are they nicknames with like bad stories behind them? It seems like a little bit of a mix of that. But the bottom line was they were really uncomfortable, which made me uncomfortable.
3: Oh,
1: it gave you the ick, didn't it?
3: Mm.
2: Absolutely. Brooks was completely oblivious. Which is red flag.
3: Wow.
2: And it just, like, the date just died from there. It was bad.
3: Can we get his side of the story? Can we bring Brooks on the phone? Do you mind?
2: Sure.
3: hold on a second. Brooks, are you there? Hello?
5: Hey there. Hey. Yeah, hey. I'm a little surprised to hear what she just said. That's a little disconcerting. I mean, I thought it was a great time. I love my friends. I love the nicknames I have for them, and I don't really get the problem here.
4: But do they love the nicknames you have for them, Brooks?
2: Yeah, they do.
5: Yeah, I mean, they okay, well, you've met them once. I feel like they do. There's a great story behind each one of them, and I don't know. They're my friends, by the way. Not your friends. They're my friends.
1: You know what? I actually hate everything about this, because this is why it's so tricky to have friends around for a first or second date.
3: Yep.
1: There's so many little things that can be misconstrued or like give somebody the ick too early on before they've really given time for the quirkiness to settle in, and I feel like that's exactly what happened here.
2: It was bad, yeah. I mean, like, definitely gave me the ick. It also, like, I found it disconcerting that he could not read what to me felt like really obvious social cues with his friends. The friends were really uncomfortable, and he just doubled down on the nickname.
4: I feel like that's a personality thing, because, like, there's a lot of people that will, like, give you a nickname, and they think that you think, like, people call me Rico. I hate that. Don't call me that.
3: Yeah, people call me Riggy all the time, too. I'm like, hey, come on. Like,
4: no,
3: it sounds like
4: why?
3: You're saying Ricky. What are you doing? So do we think that there's any chance of a second date update between the two of y'all, Taryn?
2: I don't think so. I mean, if he can't, these are his so-called friends, right? If he can't take their comfort into account and put them in an incredibly awkward situation, you know, what is it going to be for me? And that's just date one. And he's that oblivious and that inconsiderate. Yeah, no.
4: Okay, so the obvious question, Brooks, what is going to be your nickname for Taryn?
5: I don't know if I can say it on air.
1: Oh, no.
3: Oh,
1: no.
3: Oh,
1: wow.
2: Yeah.
5: Listen, the truth is, I'm really disappointed, honestly, because I thought Taryn was really cool. We spent 2.5 hours talking and learning about each other's lives and getting along and laughing. And then she has a 15-minute interaction with my friends, who she apparently seems to know and be able to read better than I can. And she thinks that she can tell me that I'm making my friends that I've known for almost a decade, that I've known them for almost a decade better. No, excuse me. I'm talking.
1: We hear that.
5: You can tell me that you know them better than me? Who the f*** are you?
1: Okay.
4: Oh, my God.
2: And no.
5: Who the f*** are you?
1: Oh, my God.
3: I will say that there will not be a second date
5: update. What the f*** is wrong with you?
1: Wow.
2: Oh, my God.
3: Wow.
1: Oh, God. Okay.
4: All right, hang up on him.
3: He's gone. Okay, he's gone.
1: Now, Taryn. Wow, you dodged a bullet and all of his pals.
4: A block immediately.
3: Thank you.
2: Yeah, it's just really bad out there.
4: Yeah.
0: If you missed even a moment of Second Date Update.
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9: Getting reports of a new crash on the west side. 610, the West Loop southbound approaching Richmond. Seeing about a 5-minute delay already beyond Post Oak Boulevard. Also 69, the East Tex Freeway northbound at 610, the North Loop. That's the disabled vehicle blocking the left lane. That's traffic. 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

0: 93 Q's, Houston's country leader. We got your tickets to Cowboys and Angels coming up in less than 10 minutes with Riggs, Caitlin, and Erica. On the way next, there's something on your phone, and it doesn't matter if you have an Apple iPhone or one of the Android phones, you have it, and you can use it to make something that could be really special to somebody in your family. I'll tell you what you can do to use it next after Morgan Wallen.
1: I'm a redneck, 'cause I drink beer and I dip skull. Guess I'm a rambler.

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1: And just forgot about it, moved on. Well, last week or the week before, my grandmother passed away. And I was going back as this was happening. My grandfather was like, well, he was getting sad. Obviously, his wife of 64 years was passing. And he was like, I'm not going to be able to hear her voice again or her laugh or anything like that. And then I was like, wait a minute.
2: I got a recording.
1: I have a recording. Do you remember that time when we sat down and we talked? He goes, I do remember that. Do you still have it? And I was like, absolutely. So I was able to get that file and share it with him. So now he has it on his phone and he can listen to it. He said, he texted me this morning. He was like, I've been listening to it every single day.
2: Oh, that's so sweet.
1: Because now it was, and I asked about how they met. I asked about their first date. I asked about who made the first move. I heard about how they, like the first house that they bought. My grandma had like their first grocery list and it was like $16 for like a pound of sugar and all this stuff. It was so, in the moment I was like just having a conversation with my grandparents, but now looking back, what I did was, for me, I ended up doing for my grandpa.
2: Oh, for sure.
1: Because it's now it's for him, because he has
2: That's
1: this
2: so
1: memory
2: sweet.
1: But I was thinking, like, anybody can do this. If you have someone in your life, like you still have either a grandparent or maybe just a loved one or even your kids, like, do a recording. Just talk to them every once in a while, just record it. And just save it and put it away. Label it and say, talking with the kids or talking with grandma.
2: My
1: or talking
2: dad's
1: with
2: great
1: my
2: at telling stories. And every time he tells like stories, I press record. So he doesn't know I'm recording him.
1: Yes.
2: But I do like the video recording. And it's usually like of his hand or whatever, because I don't want to make it obvious, because he'll be like, what are you doing?
1: Yeah.
2: My dad's not a really like a, hey, video me type of person.
1: You could do that too. You could start rolling your camera and just get the voice recording of it. But I was like, because you can, like, pictures are great. And memories, they'll start to fade. Pictures can't really talk, but if you have someone's voice, you can like bring them into a room and kind of feel like they're still there.
2: My daughter's husband passed away and he was only 33.
1: Yeah.
2: And so, you know, they're younger, so they have so much video footage of him. And just to hear, because he had tongue cancer, so he wasn't able to talk the last 5-6 months.
1: Yeah.
2: And so to hear his voice and hear him laugh is like, oh my gosh, it's gold. But it is gold.
1: And literally anybody can do it. We all have these devices in our pockets that we're tethered to and constantly attached to. Use it for something. Use it for that.
2: That's what I tell my husband, Mark, because he has the really nice cameras. I'm like, I don't care about pictures of me. Like, I like pictures of me and the kids, but I want to preserve like them.
1: Right.
2: Us hanging out together, us talking together. Like, I don't just need a picture of me.
1: But remember, they want to have pictures of you when you're gone.
2: Yeah, and I'm fine with like pictures of us together, but he's always like, go sit right there and pose. I'm like, I don't want to take, I know you guys see pictures of me on social media. I do not want to take pictures.
1: She doesn't.
2: It is not me posting those.
1: It's her husband, Mark.
2: It is my husband.
1: And he does really good at them, by the way. He's very good at taking
2: pictures.
1: He's
2: fantastic.
1: Pictures. He's taken all of our pictures, the three of us, and they're great.
2: But I think I'm just at the time in my life where I just want pictures of my family together.
1: Yeah, take pictures. So take the pictures. But
2: don't care about the selfie.
1: I thought about that with the audio recording, and I was like, literally anybody can do this. And just if you still have someone in your life that has a story to tell, like Erica was saying with their dad, just hit record and listen to them talk. And even voicemails too. You get a voicemail from somebody, you can save those to your phone.
2: But we're so bad about like knowing like our heritage and where we come from and stuff. So if they're telling stories, if they want to tell you stories about their family or your family that you don't even know about.
1: Yeah.
2: Like my grandpa got killed by a big brass thing falling on top of him, like melted brass.
1: Oh my goodness.
2: Melted copper. Melted copper fell all over him, and that's how he died. I had no idea.
1: It's crazy, but now you know.
2: And my dad told a story, and I was recording. I was like, what?
1: You'll look back on that one day and be like, remember?
2: That's
1: Dad
2: horrifying.
1: Was telling these crazy stories. So hit record. Use the voice memo thing. We all have it. Androids have it. iPhones have it. Pretty sure like flip phones probably have it too some way, shape, or form.
2: What?
1: I don't know.
2: iPads?
1: Still even make flip. Yeah, iPads do it too. Yeah, use the voice memo. Use those devices for good. It'll end up being good someday. Hey, we got tickets to Cowboys and Angels. The only way to get into this show is to win. July 21st, Cowboys Red River. It's part of the Y'all Access Summer. Win your way in after Riley Green right now. Tonight

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2: All right. Caller number 9 is 713-370-0929. But I think this morning it's the 250th anniversary of America coming up this year.
3: Yeah.
2: You should have to answer a question about America.
3: Yeah, I think that's good.
2: Sound a good idea?
3: I like it. I mean, you should, yeah.
2: Who wrote the Declaration of Independence? Who gets credit for writing the Declaration of Independence? Do you know who it was? 713-370-0929. We'll hook you up with tickets to Cowboys and Angels July 21st at Cowboys Red River. Good luck. It's 93Q.

0: 93Q, it's Houston's country leader. Good morning, it's Riggs, Caitlin, and Erica.
1: Am I caller 9?
0: You are caller number 9. What's your name?
1: Alicia.
0: Alicia, good morning. Where are you calling from?
1: Good morning. Spring, Texas.
0: Okay. Do you know who's responsible, who gets credit for writing the Declaration of Independence?
1: No.
0: You don't? You're not going to take a shot in the dark?
1: George Washington.
0: It is not George Washington. G-Dub did not. But thank you for playing. We got to move on.
1: All right.
0: 93Q, who's this?
2: Hi, this is Evely.
0: Well, do you know who wrote the Declaration of Independence?
2: George Washington?
0: It is not George Washington, nope.
3: Good guess, though.
0: We got to move on. Good morning, 93Q, who's this?
4: This is Bear.
0: Bear, good morning. We've had two swings and misses of who wrote the Declaration of Independence. You know who it is?
4: Thomas Jefferson.
0: Thomas Jefferson.
3: That's right.
0: Is correct. That's right. Congratulations.
4: Sweet.
0: Along with John Adams, Benjamin Franklin, Roger Sherman, and Roger R. Livingston. But really, old TJ got the writing credit.
3: Sure.
0: Congratulations. You're going to Cowboys and Angels.
4: Sweet. That's awesome.
3: Wait, if you're one of the other guys, are you like, what the heck, man?
0: You're right. We wrote that part, too.
3: Right,
0: come on, man.
3: We were there.
0: Cowboys
4: exactly.
0: July 21st at Cowboys Red River, part of our Y'all Access Summer with Ashley Cook, Aaron Watson, Brothers Osborne, Ashley McBride, and Preston Cooper. Congratulations, Bear.
4: Thank you.
0: Do you know what radio station was playing when they signed the Declaration of Independence?
4: It better have been 93Q.
0: That's absolutely
3: you
0: right,
3: know
0: sir.
3: It was.
0: You know it was. Another chance to win tickets at 9 o'clock this morning with Riggs, Caitlin, and Erica. Hold on the phone 1 second, man.
4: All right.
0: On the way next, Jerk or Justified, it's a married couple and it's over the dishes, the situation.
3: Oh, no.
0: But she went back on her word. I'm kind of on his side. Jerk or Justified is next on 93Q.
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7: Well, the strike on 610, the West Loop southbound approaching Richmond is now backing things up 6 to 8 minutes from Woodway. We're also getting reports of a new problem on the north side. 45, the North Freeway northbound at Cross Timbers. That accident in the left lane, slow beyond 610, the North Loop. That's traffic. More with the Q Morning Show.
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0: Looks like another gloomy day, probably some rain. Ooh, thunderstorms too, high of 80.
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1: What?
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0: It's the court of public opinion, and Matthew has written us this morning, sent us a DM. He says, good morning. My wife and I have a standing rule in our house.
1: My wife.
0: My wife.
1: Sorry.
0: You can't say that without hearing that.
1: I can't.
0: We have a standing rule in our house. Whoever cooks doesn't have to do the dishes. Last weekend, I spent nearly 6 hours smoking a brisket, making sides, feeding the whole family while everyone watched the basketball game. After dinner, I sat down to relax. A little later, my wife asked me to help clean up because there were, quote, too many dishes. I reminded her of our rule, and she got annoyed, saying that the meal was my idea and that I had to help. Now she's telling everyone that I left her with a disaster in the kitchen. So am I a jerk for sticking to the rule or justified because we already agreed to how this works?
1: All right.
0: I'm telling you.
1: I got some pretty strong feelings about this one.
0: Oh, do you now, Erica? What is it? What is it?
1: Okay, first of all, good on them for coming up with that rule. And yeah, if that's the rule, she needs to follow that rule. I don't care how many dishes there are because I do all the cooking and the cleaning, and I'm not happy about that because I didn't like set that as a precedent. And now I'm like, you know what, you guys? That's enough. I cook every day. I have a full-time job, all that stuff, right? So now I'm like, I'm not going to cook anymore unless y'all do something. Because if somebody's cooking for you, y'all better be cleaning.
0: That's a fair exchange.
1: That is horrible that you just sit there with your little fat belly and not do anything.
0: It's a fair exchange. My mom is seeing a new fellow. His name is Dennis. And they made that agreement when they started seeing each other. He loves to cook. She was like, good, I hate to cook. I will clean the dishes every time if you do all the cooking.
1: So Mark's mom will do that. She'll clean up all the dishes. Well, we don't live with her, unfortunately.
0: Yeah.
1: Like, we're about to move in with your mom.
0: But you don't get to pick and choose when the rules are applied. So I don't think he's a jerk. I think he's justified.
1: I think he's 100% justified.
0: Right? Or are you going to get somebody out there that's like,
1: oh,
0: well,
1: there's too many dishes. You ate too much.
0: You ate, yeah. 713-370-0929. Is Matthew a jerk for not doing the dishes, sticking to the rule, or is he justified? Because, hey, you made the rules. Got to stick to them. It's the court of public opinion this morning. The jerk or justified? With Riggs, Caitlin, and Erica. 713-370-0929. It's 93Q and the Y'all Access.

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1: Every morning.
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0: You're the jury this morning with Jerk or Justified. Matthew's marriage is on the line.
1: For real.
0: Yeah, for real. Says he and his wife made the rule that one of you cooks, the other one is going on cleanup duty. That's just the way that things work in their house. So he said he spent 6 hours smoking a brisket, and then a little later she says, hey, can you help clean up? There's way too many dishes. And he said, nuh-uh, no, we made this agreement. So she's like, you're being a jerk. He says, no, I'm justified. Those are the rules that we agreed to, right?
1: I mean, yeah, that's a rule.
0: So what do you think, Dawn? Is he a jerk?
2: No, he's totally justified. We have the same rule.
0: Same rule goes in your house as well, whoever cooks?
2: Exactly. If my husband cooks, I do the dishes. If I cook, he's doing dishes.
1: Oh my gosh, that's the greatest rule ever.
0: Even if you're doing extra things like, oh, you were baking.
2: Doesn't matter.
0: You use all the measuring spoons. Well.
2: Oh, he complains about me about that because he goes, this is how many you're supposed to use. But I use every one we have.
0: All right, you say justified.
2: Thank you.
0: Thank you, Dawn. Good morning, 93Q. Who are you?
3: Good morning, Riggs. This is Chuck.
0: Chuck, good morning.
3: Okay, there is two parts to this.
1: Okay.
0: Break it down for us.
3: I feel like he is a jerk because of the extensive process in smoking meats. He should have at least cleaned up his mess. He doesn't have to clean up the sides and everything else if there's an agreement in place. But clean up your own mess.
0: You're saying clean as you go?
3: Yes.
0: So you say that's what makes him a jerk because he didn't clean as he went.
1: I'm saying, like, don't make a bigger mess, right? But sometimes when you're cooking, you have, like, a bunch of things going on, so everything's ready at the same time.
0: Yeah.
1: So I get that. But, like, my dad is a chef. He's a top chef, and he has stuff everywhere. There's no need for, like, using every spoon and every fork. Like, there's just no need.
3: So when my wife and I cook at the house, I mean, one of us is doing something and the other one's trying to clean up behind as we go, you know, especially when we're going to host something, have people over, we know we're cooking a lot, we try to clean as we go. It doesn't always work out, but we do try.
0: Okay.
3: And it seems like he was just like, nope, I'm on brisket. That's it.
0: All right. So you say that he's kind of being a jerk.
3: Yeah. Now, I want to ask y'all real quick.
0: Sure.
3: Did y'all say he smoked the brisket for 6 hours?
0: 6 hours is what he said.
3: Listen, I'm texting through and through. I don't trust that brisket.
1: I thought the same thing. I was like, do you have like a super high smoker? Like, what's happening?
3: No. Nope. Don't eat that because it needs at least, you know, 12 to 16.
1: Yep.
3: So I want to know what he's doing. Nope. Don't trust it.
1: That's probably why she didn't want to clean. She was like, that wasn't even good.
3: Yeah, that's what it was. She was like, if that would have been fall apart, great brisket, no problem. But
1: like, that a medium rare brisket? What's happening?
0: Yeah, right.
3: Yeah.
0: All right. Thank you for calling this morning, Chuck. It's good to hear from you.
3: Y'all have a good one.
0: You too, man. Good morning, 93Q. Who are you?
4: This is Ashley.
0: Ashley, you're going to split the decision here. Is he a jerk or justified?
4: I think he's justified.
0: All right. Why so?
4: I think that obviously they put the rule in place. They agreed on that. And if there were so many dishes, she could have been cleaning as he was cooking.
0: She should have been going behind knowing that's what's coming.
1: Yeah, she knew that was her job, you know?
4: Yeah, exactly. Like, you knew you were going to have to clean up after, so why not do it as you're going?
0: All right. Well, Ashley, thank you for making it a justified 2-1 this morning.
4: All right. Y'all have a great day.
0: If you're still raging about this, you can fight about it on our Facebook page, facebook.com/93QHouston.
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1: Well, not every first date ends because of bad chemistry. Sometimes it ends because one person sees a side of the other that they weren't expecting. And that's exactly what Kyle says happened with Megan.
0: Oh, really? What was that, Kyle?
6: Yeah, it felt really intense for a first date. And, like, I can't even imagine what... I can't even imagine what an actual argument with her would turn into. Like, it kind of scared me.
1: Scared you? What did Kyle witness that had him questioning whether he wanted a second date at all? We'll find out next on Second Date Update.
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8: Still working on a wreck on 610 the West Loop. It's southbound approaching Richmond in the two right lanes. This has turned into a big backup. 25 minutes now from Highway 290. Also a disabled vehicle on the Katy Freeway eastbound at Derry Ashford. That's in the center lane. It's about an 8-minute backup from Highway 6. That's traffic. More with the Q Morning Show next on 93Q.
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0: 93Q's second date update with Briggs, Caitlin, and Erica. 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
1: Kyle and Megan went out to dinner on their first date, and for the first part of dinner, Megan thought things were going really well, but she did notice a change in Kyle towards the end of the evening and hasn't heard from him since. We're going to get Kyle on the line right now and try and figure out what went wrong with second date update.
2: Hello?
1: Hi, may I please speak with Kyle?
2: Yeah, this is he.
1: Hi, Kyle. This is Caitlin. It's actually Riggs, Caitlin, and Erica, all three of us on the line with you. Good morning.
3: Hi. Good morning, sir.
2: Hey, how's it going?
1: Well, we're great.
4: This is my favorite part of Second Date Update, is calling people out of the game because they're so confused.
5: They're like, why are you calling me?
4: Kyle, we're calling because somebody named Megan reached out to us. Do you remember going out on a date with Megan?
2: Yeah, I do.
5: So Megan's wondering why you didn't call her back, because she really liked you, and she's like, what did I do wrong? I don't know.
2: Megan was nice.
4: There's a lot of hesitation in his voice.
5: What is happening, Kyle?
4: She said that things changed during dinner. Something had, like, your vibe changed almost.
2: Yeah. So Megan was nice. But dinner, the dinner situation that we had just kind of, gonna be honest, like completely changed how I felt.
1: Was it the food you didn't like, or the place y'all went? Like, what do you mean the dinner situation? What was the situation there?
2: No, it wasn't the food or anything. It was, Megan had a full meltdown.
5: Why? Like, what do you mean?
2: Things were going good. And then Megan started having issues with the food about halfway through. And it kind of started at like the steak. She ordered steak and she sent it back after the first round. And then they brought it out again. And she sent it back the second time.
4: Ooh, wow.
2: And then she asked to speak to the manager. And things just kind of got worse from there. And she even raised her voice at the server, was saying that the restaurant should be embarrassed. And she was like demanding the whole meal be comped.
4: Oh my
2: and it was
4: God.
2: Just like, what is happening? Like, it was just really
5: and
2: intense.
5: And you just sat
2: for, like,
5: there
2: a first date.
5: What are you doing?
2: And like, it felt really intense for a first date. And like, I can't even imagine what, I can't even imagine what an actual argument with her would turn into. Like, it kind of scared me. I used to work in food service back in the day too. And like, I always, being courteous to your server.
5: Yeah, you know.
2: It's just like, you don't, the way that she was acting with our server was just not okay for
4: yeah.
2: me. So
4: how you treat a stranger or a server is how you're going to treat someone in a relationship, I would think, or even a friend or a family member.
2: Yeah.
1: Well, Kyle, if you didn't know, we have Megan on the line. She's listening. And we did talk with Megan a little bit before we talked to you to kind of get her version of the story. And very conveniently, Megan forgot to tell us that you went on a full-blown tirade at the restaurant. Megan, what's up?
6: Well, like, in my defense, the steak was overcooked both times.
1: Oh, it was overcooked?
6: It was. And
1: okay,
6: look, I wasn't trying to be rude. It was a nice place, so I expected good service. And I mean, if I'm paying for a nice meal, it should be done right. Like, especially at a fancy restaurant.
4: Ask how you ordered your steak, Megan?
6: Medium.
4: Yeah, it came out kind of on her side with this a little bit. I mean, maybe not acting as intense as she did.
1: No,
4: but
1: I agree. If a steak comes out overcooked...
6: So, like, you're ghosting me over food.
2: Well, I mean, the level of meltdown that you had, I mean, the whole restaurant was staring, and, like, it was embarrassing, to be completely honest. I mean, like, you were yelling out, I am a high-paying customer, and you're going to fix this. And it was like, what is... I don't know how to...
6: I think you're, like, dramatizing it. I said something to that effect, but, like, I wasn't shaking a building with my voice level. Like, I was just standing up for myself. I don't think it's that... that's how I ordered the steak. I wasn't being rude.
2: I would disagree, but, it wasn't... I don't know. It was just, it got really intense.
6: You've worked in restaurants. Like, you know that the quality of food should be at a certain way. Like, if anything, you should sympathize with that.
2: Yeah, but I also know customers like you, how you treated the staff and, like...
5: I mean, yelling, I'm a high-paying customer was a bit it much.
1: That's cringe.
2: Yeah, and like if that's how a small problem's going to get handled, like it just kind of made me wonder like how bigger problems would go. Like would you get that level of intense about a bigger problem? Like I don't know. So,
6: I can't believe this. Like I can't. You're ghosting me over steak. This is ridiculous.
2: It wasn't about the food. It was just about how the situation was handled. So for, it felt like a lot for a first date.
4: Yeah, for you, Kyle, it was more about how she approached the situation. Had she approached it differently, you may be a little more on board with another date.
6: Right.
2: Absolutely. But yeah, it was the reaction.
1: I mean, he has stated a couple different times on this call. He's worried about what future arguments might look like with you. So,
2: yeah.
4: Okay. So it sounds like not a second date this time around.
2: No, I think we just handle
6: things. Well, I mean, I guess I'd rather date someone who cares about good food and has a backbone.
4: Okay.
2: Have that okay. Yeah.
0: If you missed even a moment of Second Date Update, relive it on the 93Q app. It's Second Date Update with Riggs, Caitlin, and Erica.

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1: This morning will be for win number 590 on Caitlin Can't Lose. You got to get through Jose first, though. Good morning, Jose.
2: Hey, good morning. Good morning.
3: You ready to go down, Jose?
2: It looks like it. I don't know. Bring it.
1: Jose, what are you doing this morning?
2: Took the day off today from work.
1: Did you? Good for you. Good for you.
3: That sounds amazing.
1: Are you a father, by the way?
2: Yes, I am. Indeed.
1: Good. Well, happy late Father's Day. Or happy early Father's Day, rather.
2: Oh, thank you.
1: We're going to ask Caitlin to please step out of the room.
3: Okay.
1: Leave us alone with Jose. Don't go too far.
3: Goodbye.
1: You know how this works. All right, Jose. There are five questions. If you do not know an answer, you can just make something up or just say pass and we'll skip it, okay?
2: Okay.
1: Here we go. Question number one. This company is paying two people to travel the world, document it on TikTok, and take pictures of their coffee along the way. What company is doing this?
2: Starbucks. Starbucks.
1: Okay, question number two. The internet was up in arms with Selena Gomez after they saw her in a picture holding what in her hand?
2: Making this up. A cup of wine. I don't know.
1: Okay, question number three. This movie, which was just a parody of Star Wars, announced a sequel 38 years in the making, starring Rick Moranis

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1: No. Neither did we.
2: Checks email. Question number two. The internet was up in arms with Selena Gomez when they saw her in a picture holding what item in her hand?
1: Oh, a vape pen?
2: Yes, she had a vape pen in her hand. Question number three. This movie, which was just a parody of Star Wars, was announced that they will have a sequel 38 years in the making, starring Rick Moranis and Bill Pullman.
1: Spaceballs. The scary, weird movie.
3: Is strong with this one.
2: Spaceballs.
4: I love it.
2: Question number four. What famous West Coast rapper was shot and killed in Las Vegas back in 95? California Love is one of his big songs.
1: That would be Mr. Tupac Shakur.
2: Rat-a-tat-tat-tat-tat, that's the way it is. Tupac Shakur is correct. Question number five. How did Ella Langley apparently confirm some sort of a relationship with Riley Green? What gesture did she make to a fan from the stage?
1: She winked, and you can find the video online.
2: Yep, it's a wink.
1: She's really doing it.
2: You are
4: She's
2: correct.
4: Doing it.
1: She's doing it.
5: Uh-huh.
2: Final score, Erica.
4: Jose 3, Caitlin 5.
2: You swept him. But Jose knew more than I think you thought you did, right, Jose?
4: And he actually did guess.
2: I feel like he was guessing on the wink one, but I was like, no, you got that right. Good for you, man.
1: He did good.
2: Good for you.
1: Jose, I'm sorry I'm not sorry.
6: It's okay.
2: Jose, we're not going to let you walk away empty-handed. We got you a pair of tickets to check out Treaty Oak Revival in the Woodlands on November 13th. Congratulations.
6: Awesome.
2: But you did not win $1,000 of Caitlin's money. Would you mind telling everybody why you didn't win that today?
6: Because, it is what it is. I need to bring my game up. And Caitlin can't lose.
2: No, she can. 590 wins now. You think you can take her down? Get signed up to play at QMorningShow.com. We play every morning at this time. It's Caitlin Can't Lose on 93Q. Jose, you're a great American, a great human. Thank you so much for playing this morning.
6: Awesome. Thank you, everybody.
1: Thanks, Jose. She

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It's Houston's country leader, 93Q, Riggs, Caitlin, and Erica. So Caitlin Maida is among the names of people like Kathy Bates, Oprah Winfrey, Megan Thee Stallion, Julia Louis-Dreyfus. She's receiving a major award in New York City. And we'll get her on the phone to talk about it next in the award ceremony that's happening tonight. Recognizing her. It's 93Q, Houston's country leader. Oh, look, it's Morgan Wallen again.

0: 93Q is Houston's country leader. Good morning. It's Riggs, Caitlin, and Erica. On the phone with Caitlin Maida. Good morning. Are you there?
1: Good morning. Hi, Riggs.
0: Hi, Caitlin. You are not in studio with us. You're actually in New York City.
1: New York. Yeah, I'm here.
0: You are being honored. You're recognized. The Alliance for Women in Media puts on something called the Gracie Awards, recognizing outstanding programming and individual achievements created by, for, and about women across television, radio, streaming, and digital media. So your name is among the greats of people like Oprah has gotten one of these. Julia Louis-Dreyfus has gotten one of these. Kathy Bates, Megan Thee Stallion. And now you have a Gracie Award. Congratulations,
1: wow.
0: First of all.
1: That makes mine sound really, really cool. Thank you.
0: it's a cool thing, dude. Congratulations. It's big.
1: It is a big deal. Yeah, you know, they honor truly everybody. So it ranges anywhere from like film and television all the way down to radio. There's even like podcasting divisions now. So there are a lot of us. It is a room full of some really, really incredible women. And it's cool that we get to do this to celebrate women as well.
0: Yeah. And so you're spending a couple of days in New York City. The awards are today, correct?
1: Yes. So I accept my award today. My husband and I took full advantage of the moment. We left the kids at home with the grandparents and we flew to New York on Sunday and we have been having a time.
0: Especially during, you got the New York Knicks just won the NBA Finals. I'm sure the city was torn apart from that. Did you see any of the craziness? Were you around any of that? Because they decided to destroy their city.
1: They did. Evidently, that happened Saturday night.
0: Okay.
1: We flew in Sunday.
0: Okay.
1: We flew in Sunday morning and went straight to a day of drinking and eating, walking all around New York City, just wherever. We had no plan on Sunday. Where we ended up, we ended up.
0: The best way to do
1: and
0: it.
1: And one of the bars we stopped at to get some oysters and martinis,
0: yeah.
1: There was a gentleman there. It was 1 o'clock in the afternoon. He said, I'm just getting breakfast. And we said, oh, late night last night. He said, I got home at 6 o'clock this morning.
0: Yeah, that seems like what New York was doing.
1: Yep.
0: It looks like you spent time at the museums. You're a big history gal. You're probably doing that while you're in New York, getting your Gracie Award.
1: I forced my husband to do a full day of museums yesterday, and he was so sweet to let me do that. And I had never been to either the Met or the American Museum of Natural History.
0: Oh.
1: We went to both, and I can't wait to show you all the pictures I took of the coolest stuff.
0: Is that the one with Ben Stiller from The Night at the Museum where everything comes to life?
1: Yes, it is.
0: Oh, that's so good.
1: Yes, it is. And Teddy Roosevelt. Mm-hmm.
0: Yeah, I hope he came to life. And one thing that I wanted to ask you about, Caitlin, is something that we didn't discuss on the air, but you had sent a message late last night to the group of us, to Erica, to Mason, and myself, of a man wandering the New York streets that I think put a nice little end cap on your trip.
1: It really has. We're getting the full New York experience. So we went to a restaurant called Quality Meats last night, which is a very high-end restaurant here in New York. We were all dressed up. I put some heels on for the first time in New York because it's usually a lot of walking.
0: Yeah.
1: And we're walking back to our hotel. And I think it takes me and my husband both a minute to even realize and say anything to each other. There is a guy walking and he's butt naked. just all he has on is tube socks. Just white tube socks.
0: Yeah.
1: There is some paraphernalia tucked into the tube socks,
0: yeah.
1: Which probably made a lot of sense about his situation. But he was just walking the streets of New York butt naked. No one was trying to clothe him.
0: Mm.
1: No one was trying to arrest him for public indecency or whatever. He just was walking.
0: It's just another day in New York City.
1: I will say once he passed, we did turn around and start recording from the backside. I will not post that publicly, but I did send it in the group chat because you guys had to see it to believe it.
0: That's definitely a group chat message, and thank you for sending it. Thank you.
1: Tube socks only.
0: Congratulations on the Gracie Award. Enjoy the take it all in today. You definitely deserve it, and I'm glad that somebody from Houston locally, especially here at 93Q, and it's you, a Houston native, being acknowledged on a national stage. So congratulations.
1: Thank you, Riggs. Thanks. I'm excited. I'll send you guys some pictures, and I'll see y'all soon.
0: And follow her along, Radio Caitlin, on the journey. You can see half of the things we're talking about, except for the uncensored things.
1: Right? Yeah, not all
2: from
1: of them.
2: From the Wisniewski Chrysler Dodge Jeep Ram of Baytown and Huntsville Traffic Studio.
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4: Still working on a wreck on 610 the West Loop. It's southbound approaching Richmond in the two right lanes. This has turned into a big backup, 25 minutes now from Highway 290. Also a disabled vehicle on the Katy Freeway eastbound at Derry Ashford. That's in the center lane. Tibet and Nate, and then back up from Highway 6. That's traffic. 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
8: Ooh, another gloomy, rainy day. That's June in Houston, high of 80. Yeah.
2: 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We're up. We're talking.

0: Bet your tickets to Cowboys and Angels because the only way in is to win. 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
0: You know, some people are one person around a date and then a completely different person around their friends. 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
2: Too much is definitely fair. I thought he was fun at first, and then it just got weird.
0: What just got weird? He got weird, you got weird, what got weird? It always gets weird. Second date update, a brand new one. Check it out next after Sam Hunt on 93Q. Got a girl from

0: 93Q's second date update with Briggs, Caitlin, and Erica. 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
1: This morning on Second Date Update, we have Brooks, who went on a date with Taryn, and I'm pretty sure he's going to say, it was great, and I don't know what happened, but we're going to talk to Brooks and find out anyway. How are you, Brooks?
2: Good morning, guys. I'm actually doing great. I thought it was pretty fantastic, honestly.
3: A pretty great date
2: with Taryn. I'm not even kidding. I know this is what they all say, but I really thought it was great.
4: Okay.
2: She's a really cool girl. We met on an app, and I thought it was a really great start, and now I'm kind of confused because I haven't heard back from her.
4: Yeah,
3: it always starts off this way, I will say. Like Erica predicted, he's going to say it was great, and then we start to find out things slowly. You start peeling back the layers of the onion. Is there, can you first of all tell us about the date that y'all went on?
2: Yeah, I mean, so like I said, we met on an app, talked for just a little bit, and then we decided to keep it casual, you know, just get drinks at a bar, nothing crazy. And conversation was great, easy flowing, really kind of playful, fun, kind of no, you know, nothing super serious, nice vibe, just getting to know each other.
4: Okay.
2: And actually, we actually ran into some of my friends because I took her to a bar that I go to a lot. So, you know, you go to a safe bet on the first date. So went to one of my local haunts, and it was good, but we ran into some of my friends, and it was just funny because I really wasn't expecting to see them, and I was, you know, just, it was funny because I was getting to, you know, introduce them to her so they could feel each other out, and I thought they got along well, and I was, you know, joking around with her, telling them how I, you know, have all different nicknames for my friends, you know, I got Captain, I got Chief, my friend Mike, I call him Scooter,
4: okay.
2: So, you know, we got a bunch of different,
3: okay.
2: But it was good, it was a good vibe, and
4: nice.
2: So I was looking forward to a second date, but I'm a little confused why I'm not hearing much from her now. So,
4: okay,
2: if you can help me out, that'd be great.
4: But usually things can go, things can get a little squirrely when you start introducing friends. So,
1: and
3: yeah,
1: you made up those nicknames like yourself, like nobody, like they didn't come with those, you just made them up.
2: That's just what I call them. You know, they've kind of, each one has its own kind of story behind it, but that's just what I call them. Nothing
4: okay,
2: crazy.
4: Everybody has their
1: inside
4: own nickname
1: jokes
4: for a reason. All right,
3: did you go through all the nicknames and the reasons behind them on the date?
2: Yeah, a little bit. One or two I recounted, but most of them are, you know, just kind of, I'll explain it at a later date. You know, we get there.
4: Okay.
1: Was there a kiss at the end of the night?
2: No, just a hug, you know, but she seemed interested in doing another one with me, but apparently not.
3: You've heard nothing from her since.
2: Yeah, it's been just radio silence.
4: Weird.
2: Really.
4: Well, we'll get to the bottom of it. That's what we do, and that's how we roll. You hold on the phone, Bricks,
2: please.
4: And we'll get Taryn on the phone. Coming up next on 93Q's second date update.
1: Wasn't for lack of energy.
2: Thank you guys so much.

0: Brooks and Taryn went out on a first date, and while they were out on the date, they actually ran into some of Brooks's friends. Taryn got to meet them all, and now Brooks is not hearing back from her. Do the friends have something to do with it, as we usually find out with second date update? Let's see.
1: Hello?
2: Hey, I'm looking for Taryn.
1: Speaking.
2: Taryn, this is Riggs of Riggs, Caitlin, and Erica here at 93Q in Houston.
0: Hey there.
2: How you doing?
0: Morning.
1: Hey.
2: Hi. Hey. We're expected to hear from us this morning, but we didn't know you were in the ghosting business.
0: Oh.
1: Of what now?
0: Sorry,
1: I listened to you guys, so I was like, wait, what?
0: No. Oh, well, you're on second date update. Yay.
2: Yeah.
0: You made it. Look at you.
1: Wow.
0: Look at you go.
2: We're calling about Brooks. Do you remember going out with Brooks?
1: I do remember Brooks. Yeah.
3: So why are you ghosting Brooks?
2: What's going on?
3: What happened?
2: Was he too much? He's a lot, man. He's a lot of energy. We got to talk to him. He is a lot, but he sounds like a fun guy.
1: Too much is definitely fair.
2: Okay.
1: I thought he was fun at first, and then it just got weird.
3: How did it get weird, Taryn? We love weird.
1: So we were, yeah. I feel like I love weird in theory, but
0: right.
1: not in reality.
2: Yeah, living it out is weird.
1: Yeah, so we went to this bar. The date did genuinely start off well. And then some of his friends were there, because I guess it's like a regular spot of his, which I don't know if that was like part of his plan. That's like a separate question.
2: Yeah.
1: And when he was introducing them, he like didn't introduce them by name. He introduced them in this like very odd way, like the scooter, bicycle. It was bizarre.
0: Bicycle. Stop. Was there really a friend named Bicycle?
1: No, I think it was scooter, but it was like, it might as well have been bicycle for the way that the friends reacted. Was like, oh no, like I'm actually, you know, Chris. Like it was
3: a forced nickname and they didn't like it.
1: Yeah, and honestly, I was like, I was trying to figure it out. I was like, are they like fake nicknames? Are they nicknames with like bad stories behind them? It seems like a little bit of a mix of that. But the bottom line was they were really uncomfortable, which made me uncomfortable.
2: Oh,
0: it gave you the ick, didn't it?
2: Mm.
1: Absolutely. Brooks was completely oblivious. Which is red flag.
2: Wow.
1: And it just, like, the date just died from there. It was bad.
2: Can we get his side of the story? Can we bring Brooks on the phone? Do you mind?
1: Sure.
2: hold on a second. Brooks, are you there? Hello?
4: Hey there. Hey. Yeah, I'm a little surprised to hear what she just said. That's a little disconcerting. I mean, I thought it was a great time. I love my friends. I love the nicknames I have for them, and I don't really get the problem here.
3: But do they love the nicknames you have for them, Brooks?
1: Yeah, they do.
4: Yeah, I mean, they okay, well, you've met them once. I feel like they do. There's a great story behind each one of them, and I don't know. They're my friends, by the way. Not your friends. They're my friends.
0: You know what? I actually hate everything about this, because this is why it's so tricky to have friends around for a first or second date.
2: Yep.
0: There's so many little things that can be misconstrued or like give somebody the ick too early on before they've really given time for the quirkiness to settle in, and I feel like that's exactly what happened here.
1: It was bad, yeah. I mean, like, definitely gave me the ick. It also, like, I found it disconcerting that he could not read what to me felt like really obvious social cues with his friends. The friends were really uncomfortable, and he just doubled down on the nickname.
3: I feel like that's a personality thing, because, like, there's a lot of people that will, like, give you a nickname, and they think that you think, like, people call me Rico. I hate that. Don't call me that.
2: Yeah, people call me Riggy all the time, too. I'm like, hey, come on. Like,
3: no,
2: it sounds like
3: why?
2: You're saying Ricky. What are you doing? So do we think that there's any chance of a second date update between the two of y'all, Taryn?
1: I don't think so. I mean, if he can't, these are his so-called friends, right? If he can't take their comfort into account and put them in an incredibly awkward situation, you know, what is it going to be for me? And that's just date one. And he's that oblivious and that inconsiderate. Yeah, no.
3: Okay, so the obvious question, Brooks, what is going to be your nickname for Taryn?
4: I don't know if I can say it on air.
0: Oh, no.
1: Good decision.
4: Here's the deal. No, listen, the truth is, I'm really disappointed, honestly, because I thought Taryn was really cool. We spent 2.5 hours talking and learning about each other's lives and getting along and laughing. And then she has a 15-minute interaction with my friends, who she apparently seems to know and be able to read better than I can. And she thinks that she can tell me that I'm making my friends that I've known for almost a decade, that I've known them for almost a decade better. No, excuse me. I'm talking.
0: We hear that.
4: You can tell me that you know them better than me? Who the f*** are you?
0: Okay.
3: Oh, my God.
1: And no
4: who the f*** are you?
0: Oh, my God.
2: I will say that there will not be a second date
4: what
2: update.
4: What the f*** is wrong with you?
0: Wow.
1: Oh, my God.
2: Wow.
0: Oh, God. Okay.
3: All right, hang up on him. I hung up on him.
0: Yeah, he's gone. Now, Taryn. Wow, you dodged a bullet and all of his pals.
3: A block immediately.
2: Thank you.
1: Yeah, it's just really bad out there.
3: Yeah.
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9: Ongoing road construction on I-10, the Katy Freeway westbound between 45, the North Freeway, and Studemont. It's in the 2 right lanes, 5-minute backup from San Jacinto. Stop and go traffic on 69 heading southbound between I-10, the East Freeway, and Highway 288. It's about a 7 or 8 minute delay. That's traffic. More with the Q morning.
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1: Imagine crashing your car, carjacking the person who stopped to help you, and then stealing a French fry from a child. This story has literally everything, and guess what? It's from Florida. It's where all the dinguses live. A guy wrapped his SUV around a tree in Deerfield Beach, Florida. A woman saw the crash, pulled over, and did what any decent person would do. She got out to check if he was okay. So he thanked her by stealing her car. Then he drove his stolen vehicle to a nearby Chick-fil-A where he got out of the car covered in blood. Somebody said, "Are you okay?" And he said, "Do I look like I'm okay?" But then things got weirder because he walked up to a child and grabbed a French fry from the kid's meal and announced that he wanted a milkshake. Very weird situation. Here's some of the interviews on the scene.
2: "He stole my car. Stopped to make sure he was okay. I got out of my car. He ended up taking my car and driving off with it. Glad I didn't get hit. I'm glad I wasn't in the car when he stole my car.
3: We were sitting right there, and then a man came from the street and ran over, like, the grass. Yeah, the grass. And then he came and stole a chip from a children, and he wanted a milkshake, and then he jumped over the fence and went that way."
1: The kid did eventually get a replacement order of fries. The guy didn't get a milkshake, but he was arrested after fighting with police officers. And they also found more than 10 grams of MDMA, known as MDMA ecstasy, in his possession. So, yeah, he was not doing so well. And again, proving that Florida is the leader in dinguses. So weird over there. Bizarre state. Don't be a dingus. Just don't do it. Just don't do it. It's 93Q. Your Y'all Access summer continues with Cowboys and Angels tickets after Morgan Wallen.

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2: All right. Call number 9 at 713-370-0929. The tickets are all yours because the only way to get into Cowboys and Angels is to win your way to see Ashley Cook, Ashley McBride. The Ashleys will be there. Preston Cooper, Brothers Osborne, Aaron Watson. You'll be there too. It's at Cowboys Red River, July 21st. It's a Tuesday night. 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Good luck. It's part of our Y'all Access Summer on 93Q. It's Houston's country leader, Alan Jackson and James Buffet.

0: time zone am I on? What country am I in?
1: It doesn't matter. It's 5 o'clock somewhere.
0: It's always on 5 in Margaritaville, come to think of it.
1: Yeah, I heard that.
0: You've been there, haven't you?
1: Yes, sir.
0: I've seen your boat there.
1: I've been to Margaritaville a few times.

0: Houston's Country Leader 93Q, your y'all access summer station. Cowboys and Angels happens July 21st at Cowboys Red River with Preston Cooper, Brothers Osborne, Aaron Watson, Ashley Cook, Ashley McBride, and you could be there too looking for our ninth caller.
1: Oh my God, I was one.
0: You were what?
1: I was number one.
0: You were caller number one? Look what happened now. You kept dialing, didn't you? What's your name?
1: Of course, Tamara.
0: Tamara, good morning. Where are you listening at, Tamara?
1: I'm in Missouri City.
0: I don't know how you managed to make this happen from Missouri City, but you were both caller number one and now caller number nine. Congratulations!
1: Oh, my God! Yes! That's awesome.
0: We're going to send you to Cowboys and Angels July 21st at Cowboys Red River. Congratulations.
1: Thank you. It'll be my third time going.
0: Your third Cowboys and Angels?
1: Yep.
0: We should start getting tattoos.
1: So. Yeah.
0: And just putting like the year underneath each one.
1: I should. Well, awesome.
0: Well, this year is going to be bigger and better than ever. We're glad that you're going. It all benefits the PTSD Foundation of America and Camp Hope. So it's a great cause.
1: Okay. Sounds good.
0: Can you tell us what radio station Paul Revere was playing on a boombox as he warned everybody about the British?
1: Of course it was 93Q.
0: That is true. Still true to this day. Another chance to win tickets to Cowboys and Angels at 11 o'clock this morning right here on 93Q, part of the Y'all Access Summer. Hang on the phone for 1 second, Tamara.
1: Yes, sir.
0: Hey, coming up next this morning in the RICO report.
2: What? Huge country music star just filed for a divorce from his wife, who's also a huge star.
0: What?
2: Yes. This just came down last night.
0: We'll tell you about it next in the RICO report.

0: Riggs, Caitlin, and Erica present The Rico Report. What's trending in Houston and beyond?
1: This is major news. A huge country music star just filed for divorce from his wife, who's also a huge star. I will tell you who that is and what happened next. But first, let me tell you that this whole story about the girl that, the bungee jump girl.
2: Oh my goodness. She went bungee jumping and they threw her off the bridge with no bungee cord
1: with
2: attached
1: no
2: to
1: bungee,
2: her.
1: Like, you have one job.
2: And it's on video, the whole thing.
1: It is. And more details are coming out how the people that were responsible for this ended up trying to run away.
2: What?
1: Yeah, they like took off running immediately. Like, as soon as they realized we just threw this girl off with nothing, they took off running. There was an off-duty nurse who scaled down to go and see her, and the girl was alive for a little while.
2: That's, I can't believe, I was telling you off the air earlier, Erica, I skydive. I jump out of planes for fun, just regularly.
1: Yeah.
2: But I can't tell you how many hundreds of times I check every single piece of equipment every single time.
1: But how are there that many people there watching even? And they're literally watching her walk down this like plank, basically,
2: people
1: with nothing.
2: Complacency. Complacency is what kills people. Oh, we've done this 100 times. Everything's fine.
1: And all those people filming. Oh, my gosh.
2: Awful, awful story.
1: So Taylor Swift sat in a chair, right, during the NBA playoffs. It sold for $7,000.
2: Shut up.
1: $7,000, which completely outsold Travis Kelce, Timothy Chalamet, and Kylie Jenner.
2: I got disposable income because I don't have kids, but I wouldn't spend $7,000 on a Taylor Swift chair. Come on.
1: Also, who's a weirdo who did that?
2: Somebody did. They're like, they probably sniffed it too.
1: Ew, you're so nasty.
2: What?
1: Speaking of nasty. Okay, so Jelly Roll filed for divorce from Bunny XO.
2: This is wild.
1: This is so crazy because, I mean, it's almost 10 years of marriage that they've been together, and they've been together way longer than that. But anyway, he filed for divorce. They're not saying why. They said that it's a mutual decision between them. It's a private family matter, even though we've literally known everything about them against our will the whole entire time. Like,
2: yeah.
1: I mean, obviously it's a tough time. Like, I'm not trying to pry or anything, but best wishes to you guys. It was just so huge. And so it's like, what?
2: You wonder what's going to happen, if more is going to come out or if it's just going to get hidden in a divorce settlement and everybody goes their separate ways.
1: There's a lot of skeletons there.
2: Yeah, there are.
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5: A new wreck on the West Park Tollway. It's going to be eastbound at Eldridge Parkway. That left lane is blocked 6 to 8 minutes on the backup from Highway 6. Also, still seeing some slow traffic, 610 the West Loop southbound. As you move between 290 and Richmond, it's about a 7-minute delay. That's traffic. More with the Q morning.
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2: Yeah, overall, gloomy, damp, and dare I say, moist out. Ew. High of 80, what?
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It's a bold strategy to be this awake. Let's see how it plays out.

0: Look at you. Look at you sitting there with your head in your hands thinking, how am I going to get to Cowboys and Angels? What am I going to do? I really want to see Brothers Osborne. I know you do. I know you want to see Ashley Cook, Aaron Watson, Ashley McBride, Preston Cooper. Well, they're all going to be there. The only way for you to get in is just to win tickets. So Mason has another pair. He's going to dangle them in front of you like a little carrot in front of a horse. I'm not saying you're a horse. I'm saying we're using it to make you listen at 11 o'clock, all right?
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It's Riggs, Caitlin, and Erica. Why are there so many songs about alcohol involving watermelon? I don't know. 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

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Coming up July 21st, our annual summer party returns. Cowboys and Angels, this time going to be at the brand new Cowboys Red River Dance Hall and Saloon. You got Brothers Osborne, Aaron Watson, Ashley McBride, and more all going to be there. Another shot for you to win tickets. I've got that for you coming up less than an hour from now. Be listening at 11 for your chance to win. Right now, though, Gavin Adcock. It's the last one to know. 93Q.

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0: 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It's Mason with you on this Tuesday morning. 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That's what you're getting right now. 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
1: 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And the production values on this tour are insane. I literally just saw a video. She was sitting in like a windowsill, floating above the crowd, playing this song. 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

93Q, Houston's country leader. 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The U.S. going to be taking on Australia. 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
2: That's right. Brothers Osborne, Ashley McBride, Aaron Watson, Ashley Cook, Preston Cooper, all coming to town July 21st at the brand new Cowboys Red River Dance Hall and Saloon. 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

Angels show, and call number 9, you're going to be there right now at 713-370-0929. Again, you are going to score yourself a pair of tickets to Cowboys and Angels. Looking for caller number 9. 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
1: 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Congratulations to Gina from right here in H-Town. 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And you can be a winner like Gina. Another shot for you to win tickets. Coming up at 1 o'clock. Right now, it's Taylor.

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Luke Combs, Ain't No Love in Oklahoma on 93Q. It's Houston's country leader. Not choosing Oklahoma, and they're not choosing Tennessee. Ella Langley knows. Everybody choosing Texas.

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Houston's country leader, Cowboys and Angels returns this time. July 21st at the brand new Cowboys Red River Dance Hall and Saloon. Another shot for you to win tickets. I've got that for you coming up later on this afternoon at 1 o'clock. Morgan Wallen right now on 93Q.

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Kicking off your 90s country lunch, a little Rick Trevino, and then some Brooks and Dunn right there on 93Q. It's Houston's country leader. If you got some 90s songs in mind, hit me up at Mason on 93Q on Instagram. See if I can get to them later on this hour. We'll get to some more, but right now, Ella Langley, cranking it up. It's Weren't for the Wind.

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16: Get used to having that umbrella on standby. More rain in the forecast this afternoon, all the way for your drive home. High today of 80.
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She will be in town this week. New artist Stella Lefty in Boston. 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

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It's 93Q. It's Mason on this Tuesday afternoon with another shot for you to win tickets to our Cowboys and Angels. It's going down July 21st at the brand new Cowboys Red River Dance Hall and Saloon. Stacked lineup. Another shot for you to win tickets coming up at 1.

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2: That's right. 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Caller number 9, you're going to win your way into Cowboys and Angels from 93Q. 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

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Picked up her Cowboys and Angels tickets. She's going to join us July 21st to catch Aaron Watson, Brothers Osborne, and more. Another shot for you to win tickets coming up this afternoon at 3 o'clock with Lowe. Here's Hudson.

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18: From the South Fork Chrysler Dodge Jeep Ram Weather Center, 93Q Weather.
19: Well, your chance of showers for the rest of your Tuesday starting to taper off. Well, that's always good news. You're looking at mostly cloudy skies for the rest of the day with a high near 80.
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It's 93Q, Houston's country leader. Hey, it's Mason. I'm not the biggest soccer fan in the world, but if it's the U.S. taking on the rest of the world, I am all in. So I am all aboard soccer this summer. Tons of great watch parties going down. Got one this Friday when the U.S. takes on Australia. Catch us. Sugar Land Town Square this Friday at 2 p.m. I can

0: School throwback Shania right there on 93Q. It's Houston's country leader. Hey, it's Mason. Coming up at 3 o'clock, another shot for you to win tickets to our Cowboys and Angels show. It is back this summer, July 21st, at the brand new Cowboys Red River Dance Hall and Saloon. 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

Jelly Roll right there on 93Q, Houston's country leader. He is in the news today. If you missed out on the RICO report earlier this morning with Riggs, Caitlin, and Erica, she covered Jelly Roll and Bunny XL filing for divorce after 10 years. If you missed out on the RICO report or anything from the Q Morning Show, get caught up with a full show recap over at QMorningShow.com. Just

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It's Houston's country leader. Hopefully, though, in 2026, we're going to go even bigger. 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

0: You know what September looks like in Pasadena?
1: It looks like Shane Smith and the Saints. It looks like Midland, Telluride, and Jake Bush. It looks like Hudson Westbrook, Aaron Watson, Braxton Keith.
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18: Rain on and off for the rest of your Tuesday afternoon. Mostly cloudy skies right now. High today of 80.
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93.2, Houston's country leader. Hey, it's Mason, and it is back again this summer. Cowboys and Angels, July 21st at the brand new Cowboys Red River Dance Hall and Saloon. Ashley McBride, Aaron Watson, Brothers Osborne, Preston Cooper, Ashley Cook, all going to be there. Another shot for you to win your way in. Happens about a half hour from now, 3 o'clock with Lowe. Stick around.

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It's 93Q. 7:50 tomorrow morning. Another shot for you to win $1,000. 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You can get signed up to play Caitlin Can't Lose over at Q1XShow.com.

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1: He'll be a part of our 93Q birthday bash at the Pasadena Rodeo this year. 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I am out of here, but don't go anywhere. 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
2: You guys, I'm so excited for this show. This has become a tradition every summer. And it's all for our vets, okay? 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And we're really excited to bring a stellar lineup for y'all. And we want you to be in the building. We got Brothers Osborne, Aaron Watson, Ashley McBride, Preston Cooper, Ashley Cook, and you. All you got to do is call me at 713-370-0929 right now for your tickets in. 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Good luck.
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1: Hi, who's this?
0: Travis.
1: Hey, Travis. You calling for those Cowboys and Angels tickets?
0: Yes, ma'am.
1: Yeah. Who are you going to bring with you if you win?
0: Of course, my wife.
1: I love it. Well, Travis and wifey, you guys are in the building July 21st.
0: Awesome.
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12: From the South Fork Chrysler Dodge Jeep Ram Weather Center, 93Q Weather.
13: Rain, rain, and more rain the rest of the afternoon. Got a low of 77 tonight. Tomorrow, going to be a wet and wild Wednesday as well with a high of 89.
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Hey, it's Lo and Ella Langley earning her fifth number one country song at country radio with this one right here. It is number one this week, and I have a feeling it's going to be number one next week, too. It's Be Her on 93.

0: 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Lil Brooks and Dunn on 93Q. We are your Y'all Access Summer Station. Hey, it's low.
1: Man.
0: Such a good one. Like, literally one of my favorite Brooks and Dunn songs probably ever. How about you? Can't be on socials at

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1: That's right. I've got what's trending in Houston, Nashville, and beyond. This is The Lowdown. And some really unfortunate news coming out of Nashville. Jelly Roll and Bunny XO have officially filed for divorce after nearly a decade together. According to court documents, Jelly Roll actually filed on May 18th. Not a lot of information has been revealed yet, other than Jelly and Bunny have both agreed to continue to co-parent both of their children, Noah and Bailey, that they have from previous relationships. Of course, Jelly and Bunny have always been incredibly transparent with their fans about their relationship, so I'm hoping we'll get some more answers here soon. Wishing them both the best. That's The Lowdown on 93Q.
0: Look, I'm not going to pretend I understand how apps work, but the 93Q app is free and it has great country music on it, and that's honestly all I need to know. 93Q is Houston's country leader. From the Wisniewski Chrysler Dodge Jeep Ram of Baytown and Huntsville Traffic Studio.
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3: Good afternoon. We've got a pocket of slow traffic southwest freeway south at Chimney Rock, getting around a stalled vehicle that has the right lane blocked. On the North Loop eastbound, there's an accident clearing up at Main, so that's starting to recover back from TC Jester. If you're in the Pinehurst area, have had some reports of some flooding at the intersection of Hardin Store Road and 249, so use extreme caution. That's traffic. More with The Low Show next on 93Q.
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Your next shot

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Hey, it's Lo. And did you see Ella Langley covered one of Shania Twain's iconic songs? And then Shania Twain commented on the TikTok. I mean, there's just a lot of iconic stuff going on. We got this up, 93QCountry.com. It's really good.

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2: They did clear up a North Loop eastbound accident at Main. It's still a bit sluggish there coming from TC Jester. Southwest Freeway on the southbound side at Chimney Rock. We've got a stalled vehicle now in the wrap-up stages. And there's some heavier traffic building on the West Loop northbound coming from Bissonnette toward Post Oak, adding about 5 to 10 minutes. That's traffic. 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
5: From the South Fork Chrysler Dodge Jeep Ram Weather Center, 93Q Weather.
6: Scattered showers the rest of the afternoon with a low of 77. Tomorrow, 85% chance of rain with a high of 89.
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Hey, it's Lo, and this guy took over Armadillo Palace last Friday. I heard it was epic. 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
1: Hello.
0: Hi, who's this?
1: This is Jerry.
0: Jerry, what's up?
1: Hey, what's up? I'm looking for Mr. and Mrs. Gonzalez.
0: Oh, you are actually calling the radio station.
1: Oh, wow. That is crazy. I did not know that.
0: That's okay. Good luck finding Mr. and Mrs. Gonzalez.

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1: 93Q Traffic.
2: No major accidents reported on the main lane drive at the moment. So we've got a little bit of slow traffic building up on the Katy Freeway, moving from Highway 6 out toward Barker Cypress. West Loop, that's beginning to fill in, mostly northbound, getting through the Galleria area. 288, you've got some brake tapping southbound from the South Loop toward Orem, just about a five-minute delay. That's traffic. More with the Low Show next on 93Q.
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1: Hello.
0: Hello, who's this?
1: This is Melissa.
0: Melissa, are you calling for those Cowboys and Angels tickets?
1: I sure am.
0: Okay. I kind of figured, well, good thing, because you're caller 9. You're in.
1: Thank you.
0: You are so welcome. Who are you going to bring with you?
1: I'm not sure.
0: Okay. Well, you got some time. We're about a month away from the show, but it's going to be a really good time at Cowboys Red River Dance Hall, all benefiting the PTSD Foundation of America. So thank you so much. We can't wait to have you out there. And tell everybody who you're y'all at.

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Thanks to Metro by T-Mobile. We're getting you into all of the hot shows happening in Houston all summer long. Just like our Cowboys and Angels show. If you just missed that 5 o'clock chance to win, your next one's coming up at 7 o'clock. Her day.

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Jelly and his wife, Bunny XO, are headed for divorce. 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

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If you love your friends, country music, and life in Texas, then you're just like us. 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
2: Just had an accident clear from the South Loop westbound feeder at Kirby. There is one on North Grand Parkway eastbound at Northcrest. Got a car fire that has the right lane and shoulder block, taking a couple extra minutes. I-1080 freeway, if you're traveling from the Beltway out toward Barker Cypress, plan for about a half-hour track. That's traffic. More with the Low Show next on 93Q.
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24: Got some scattered showers the rest of the afternoon into the evening with a low of 77 tonight. Tomorrow, high chance of showers to start off your morning with a high of 89.
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93Q, we are your Y'all Access Summer Station. Hey, it's Lo. And honestly, I'm having so much FOMO watching Megan Maroney on her Cloud 9 tour. Obviously, we got to get a sneak peek of what she was going to be bringing to the stage at Rodeo this year. But man, would I love to see her at another venue here in Houston for that tour.

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2: We've got a couple of hangups right now. There is an accident 290 eastbound at 529 Spencer Road involving four vehicles. A couple of right lanes blocked, and that's stop and go back from Jones. North Grand Parkway from Tom Mall over towards Spring. We've got a car fire issue 99 eastbound at North Crest where the right lane and shoulder are blocked. That's building back toward 2920. That's traffic. More with the Low Show next on 93Q.
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9: Uh-huh.
22: Basically, if people called in with issues, like technical support-wise, about their phone, and it was like 5-plus years old, no matter how simple the issue was, I wasn't able to help them.
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Hey, it's Lo and Ella Langley just continuing to break records and just honestly own everything that she's doing. This song right here has now become her fifth number one song at country radio, and it looks like it's going to be holding on to that spot for another week as well. It's Be

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Hey, it's low, and the winning continues for tickets in to our 93Q Cowboys and Angels show. It's all going down Tuesday, July 21st at the brand new Cowboys Red River Dance Hall and Saloon. And we got your tickets coming up at 7. I can

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1: It looks like Shane Smith and the Saints. It looks like Midland, Telluride, and Jake Bush. 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
2: 11 issue with a car fire, North Grand Parkway eastbound at North Crest. It continues to block the right lane and shoulder, so that is going to back up just a little slightly beyond Spring Stubner. And then 290 eastbound at 529 Spencer, still this accident taking up a couple of right lanes. Westbound at the Beltway, they just cleared an issue we had there. Southwest Freeway, south at Beechnut, we've got an accident blocking the left lane and shoulder. That's traffic. More with the Low Show next on 93Q.
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30: Just a soggy day today. That's the only way I can describe it. Going to be soggy again tomorrow. 85% chance of showers with a high of 89.
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Hey, it's Lo, and let's get connected on socials if we're not already. 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

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We got Brothers Osborne, Ashley Cook, Preston Cooper, Ashley McBride, and Aaron Watson. And you're going to be there. Another chance to win your way in coming up at 7 o'clock tonight, right here on 93Q.

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2: There is still a Southwest Freeway outbound accident at Beechnut, and that's going to block 3 of the left lanes, slowing things back toward Hillcroft. West Loop, we've got one southbound approaching Breezewood that's taking up a couple of right lanes. That stop goes slightly beyond Bissonnette. And 290, still a little bit of struggle heading outbound toward the Beltway. We've got this issue clearing, and that's starting to unwind from Tidwell. That's traffic. More with the Low Show next on 93Q.
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